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1: A one, a two, a one, two, three, go!

That's Mickey Gilley. Good evening and happy Sunday fun day. It's Mike Tyler winding down the weekend on your America 250 4th of July celebration. Hopefully it's been a fun one for you and got a chance to catch some fireworks this weekend, hang out with some family and friends, and hopefully you did it all safely. So thanks for joining me here tonight.

Just poor people, that's all we were, trying to make a living out of Blacklander. But we'd get together in a family circle singing loud. Daddy sang bass,

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0: Pat, tell us, maybe it was Memphis. It's Mike Tatter winding down the weekend with the most country music. I hope it's been a great America 250 birthday, 4th of July celebration weekend, and you had fun. You got a chance to hang out with some family and friends. Maybe you got to see some great fireworks. How about the Macy's fireworks? It was on NBC last night. And, of course, I believe it's streaming on Hulu today. So if you missed any of that, that's what I do love about the whole streaming device stuff. Yeah, if you ever miss anything, you can just binge watch it whenever, right? I do like that when it comes to technology.
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It's Don Williams. It's Mike Tatter jumping into another great hour of country music as you and I wind down a 4th of July weekend together. Hang tight. We got some Ronnie Mills stuff coming up here in just a few minutes. Right now, here's some Hal Ketchum and Small Town Saturday Night.

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0: That'd be Highway 101 and Cry, Cry, Cry. It's Mike Tyler winding down your 4th of July weekend. On this Sunday fun day, they came out with a list of the top TV shows that have defined the American experience. We'll talk about who made the list coming up here in just a few minutes.
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1: ABC News, I'm Wayne Cabot. World Cup wowzer, America's star will play. The suspension suspended, reports ABC's Christian Cordero.
2: Sources tell ABC News President Trump called FIFA's president Gianni Infantino last week, urging him to review the matter. Soon after it was made public, Trump wrote thank you to FIFA on media.
1: Belgium's Football Association saying it's astonished that forward Falarin Balogun will be allowed to play tomorrow in Seattle. At least 25 heat deaths across central and northern New Jersey. 25. People in their mid-30s to their 80s. Hundreds of thousands have no power or internet from the storm that broke the heat. More storms are on the way from Philly to New York, flooding likely tomorrow. Parasitic infection sickening 572 in Michigan, more than 100 in Ohio, no common source of infection. Another large barrage by the Russians overnight in Kyiv. Damage reports coming in. This is ABC News.
3: Here's your forecast from Watertown Radio and GoWatertown.net. Lows dip down to about 67 tonight, under clear skies, southeast winds 5 to 10 miles an hour. Mainly sunny skies tomorrow, high temperatures reach up to 90. Mainly cloudy tomorrow night, chance of thunderstorms, lows level off around 70. I'm meteorologist Derek Hite on Watertown Radio. Right now, it's 81 degrees.
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John Connolly, one of my favorites there. Rose-colored glasses. Mike Tyler on your Sunday night, winding down your 4th of July weekend. We got some Farron Young coming up here in just a few minutes. Right now, let's keep this country music coming on this Sunday night with the Bellamy Brothers. Thank you for letting us be a part of your holiday weekend.

0: Hello, Walls. That's Baron Young. How you doing? It's Mike Tyler on your Sunday night, winding down this 4th of July weekend. If you want to live longer, this is according to a new study from Stanford University. They say be afraid. Be very afraid. The worrywarts are likely to live longer than the happy-go-lucky folks. The research found that in any given year, the scaredy cats were 30% less likely to die than the carefree peers. Yeah, because they don't want to try anything.
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0: News. I'm Wayne Cabot. The worst heat wave in 14 years, says Governor Mikey Sherrill, has killed at least 25 people across New Jersey, ranging in age from their 80s to their 30s. The storms that broke the heat also broke trees in half and snapped utility lines.
1: I've been through hurricanes here and whatnot, but this was the most intense. It looked like straight line wind.
0: No power, no internet for 250,000 people from New Jersey to New York to Pennsylvania. FIFA lifting the red card suspension against America's star player, and so Vlaarenhagen will be playing tomorrow against Belgium in Seattle. The Belgian team is stunned. Sources telling ABC News President Trump called FIFA's president last week, urging the suspension over the awkward stepping of a player's ankle. President Trump is off to meet with NATO leaders tomorrow. He'll be in Turkey. OPEC countries have agreed to expand their production as oil falls to near pre-war levels. This is ABC News.
2: Here's your forecast from Watertown Radio and GoWatertown.net. Lows level off around 67 tonight under clear skies, southeasterly winds 8 to 15 miles an hour. High temperatures reach up to 90 tomorrow, mainly clear skies. Chance for storms tomorrow night, lows dip down to about 70, mainly cloudy skies. I'm meteorologist Derek Kite on Watertown Radio. Currently, it's 79 degrees.
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Todd Williams on your Sunday night, wrapping up a 4th of July weekend. Big old happy 250th birthday for America. We got some Joe Stampley coming up here in just a few minutes right now. Let's keep the country coming tonight with some Brooks and Dunn.

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1: ABC News, I'm Wayne Cabot. President Trump intervened with FIFA and American star forward Folarin Balogun is no longer suspended for Monday's match against Belgium.
2: While this is a highly unusual move, there is precedent. Portugal's Cristiano Ronaldo was sent off with a red card in one of his country's last matches before the World Cup. He initially received a 3-game suspension, which would have sidelined him for Portugal's first two World Cup matches, until FIFA intervened.
1: ABC's Christian Cordero. Mexico is out, England handing them the first World Cup loss. Brazil is out too. The most extreme heat in 14 years leaves 25 dead across New Jersey. People in their mid-30s to their 80s. Most had no air conditioning. The storms that broke the heat broke trees and power lines. More storms Monday. Police have a man in custody after a large quantity of fireworks killed a woman in Chino, California. This is ABC News.
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4: Lows level off around 67 tonight under clear skies, southeasterly winds 8 to 15 miles an hour. High temperatures reach up to 90 tomorrow, mainly clear skies. Chance for storms tomorrow night, lows dip down to about 70, mainly cloudy skies. I'm meteorologist Derek Height on Watertown Radio. Currently, it's 75 degrees.
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0: 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It's Mike Tyler rolling through the overnight, keeping you company on the third. 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Study found that people who touch plants for just 2 minutes created a sense of calm that lasted for about an hour.
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2: ABC News, I'm Wayne Cabot. After President Trump called up his friend, the FIFA president, the ruling is American star forward Folarin Balogun will play in the World Cup match Monday against Belgium. A lot of soccer fans agree that he should, that he didn't intentionally step on a foot. Reaction from teammate Christian Pulisic.
3: He's obviously super happy, man. This is what exactly you want to be able to play in games like this. It's just a big smile on his face and all of ours for him. He deserves it.
2: New Jersey is reeling, 25 killed in the heat, followed by storms that tore up neighborhoods and took down power and internet. A woman in Paramus.
4: We can deny it all we want, right? You can stand there and say it's not raining, but it doesn't prevent you from getting wet. The same thing with climate change. We can deny it all we want, but we're experiencing the repercussions.
2: More flooding downpours on the way across the area Monday. This is a...
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1: ABC News, I'm Wayne Cabot. President Trump intervened with FIFA and American star forward Folarin Balogun is no longer suspended for Monday's match against Belgium.
2: While this is a highly unusual move, there is precedent. Portugal's Cristiano Ronaldo was sent off with a red card in one of his country's last matches before the World Cup. He initially received a 3-game suspension, which would have sidelined him for Portugal's first 2 World Cup matches. Until FIFA intervened.
1: ABC's Christian Cordero. Mexico is out, England handing them the first World Cup loss. Brazil is out, too. The most extreme heat in 14 years leaves 25 dead across New Jersey. People in their mid-30s to their 80s. Most had no air conditioning. The storms that broke the heat broke tree lines. More storms Monday. Police have a man in custody after a large quantity of fireworks killed a woman in Chino, California. This is ABC News.
3: Here's your forecast from Watertown Radio and GoWatertown.net. Lows dip down to about 67 overnight under mainly clear skies. Southeast winds 5 to 10 miles per hour. Mainly sunny again Monday. High temperatures reach up to 90. Chance for storms Monday night. Lows dip down to about 70. I'm meteorologist Mandy Faluber on Watertown Radio. Currently 72.
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Jesse Coulter, I'm not Lisa. I am Dave Sanders. Good to have you tuned in. You've got the right station for music. 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
1: ABC News, I'm Wayne Cabot. After President Trump called up his friend, the FIFA president, the ruling is American star forward Folarin Balogun will play in the World Cup match Monday against Belgium. A lot of soccer fans agree that he should, that he didn't intentionally step on a foot. Reaction from teammate Christian Pulisic.
2: He's obviously super happy, man. This is exactly, you want to be able to play in games like this. You know, it's just a big smile on his face and all of ours for him. He deserves it.
1: New Jersey is reeling. 25 killed in the heat, followed by storms that tore up neighborhoods and took down power and internet. A woman in Paramus.
3: We can deny it all we want, right? You can stand there and say it's not raining, but it doesn't prevent you from getting wet. The same thing with climate change. We can deny it all we want, but we're experiencing the repercussions.
1: More flooding downpours on the way across the area Monday. This is ABC News.
4: Here's your forecast from Watertown Radio and GoWatertown.net. Lows dip down to about 67 overnight under mainly clear skies. Southeast winds 5 to 10 miles per hour. Mainly sunny again Monday. High temperatures reach up to 90. Chance for storms Monday night. Lows dip down to about 70. I'm meteorologist Mandy Faluber on Watertown Radio. Currently 72.
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1: ABC News, I'm Wayne Cabot. President Trump intervened with FIFA and American star forward Folarin Balogun is no longer suspended for Monday's match against Belgium.
2: While this is a highly unusual move, there is precedent. Portugal's Cristiano Ronaldo was sent off with a red card in one of his country's last matches before the World Cup. He initially received a 3-game suspension, which would have sidelined him for Portugal's first 2 World Cup matches until FIFA intervened.
1: ABC. Gian Cordero. Mexico is out, England handing them the first World Cup loss. Brazil is out, too. The most extreme heat in 14 years leaves 25 dead across New Jersey. People in their mid-30s to their 80s. Most had no air conditioning. The storms that broke the heat broke trees and power lines. More storms Monday. In custody after a large quantity of fireworks killed a woman in Chino, California. This is ABC News.
3: Here's your forecast from Watertown Radio and GoWatertown.net. Lows level off around 67 overnight under mainly clear skies. Southeast winds 5 to 10 miles per hour. Mainly sunny skies again Monday. High temperatures reach up to 90. Mainly cloudy skies Monday night. Slight chance of thunderstorms. Lows around 70. I'm meteorologist Mandy Faluber on Watertown Radio. Right now, 71.
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Good stuff. Kenny Rogers, Dolly Parton, and if you like that, we got more music coming up. 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
2: ABC News, I'm Wayne Cabot. After President Trump called up his friend, the FIFA president, the ruling is American star forward Folarin Balogun will play in the World Cup match Monday against Belgium. A lot of soccer fans agree that he should, that he didn't intentionally step on a foot. Reaction from teammate Christian Pulisic.
3: He's obviously super happy, man. This is what exactly you want to be able to play in games like this. It's just a big smile on his face and all of ours for him. He deserves it.
2: New Jersey is reeling, 25 killed in the heat, followed by storms that tore up neighborhoods and took down power and internet. A woman in Paramus.
4: We can deny it all we want, right? You can stand there and say it's not raining, but it doesn't prevent you from getting wet. The same thing with climate change. We can deny it all we want, but we're experiencing the repercussions.
2: More flooding downpours on the way across the area Monday. This is ABC News.
5: Here's your forecast from Watertown Radio and GoWatertown.net. 67 overnight under mainly clear skies. Winds out of the southeast, 5 to 10 miles per hour. Mainly sunny again Monday. Highs level off around 93. Mainly cloudy skies expected. Monday night, slight chance for storms. Lows level off around 70. I'm meteorologist Mandy Falhuber on Watertown Radio. Currently, it's 70 degrees.
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0: T.G. Shepherd in that last Cheater's Waltz. All right, if you're feeling lucky, the Powerball tonight, $416 million. And if that doesn't work out, the Mega Million on Tuesday night, $576
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1: ABC News, I'm Brian. Florida extreme heat plagued millions over the holiday weekend. Officials in New Jersey believe there were at least 25 heat-related deaths in the state. Now millions are under a different weather threat, says ABC's Hannah Batta.
2: Heavy rain pounding Chicago. Parts of Wrigley Field inundated with water. Roads turned into rivers, leaving drivers stranded. In New York, intense winds whipping up sand and debris. Beachgoers in Brooklyn rushing to pack up and leave. Lightning striking one world center in Lower Manhattan.
1: 5-day mini trial begins in Utah today. Prosecutors will try to show they have sufficient evidence against Tyler Robinson, the man accused of killing Charlie Kirk last year, to require him to stand trial. Sources tell ABC News President Trump called FIFA's president and asked him to review the controversial one-game suspension for the U.S.'s leading World Cup goal scorer, and that ban's been lifted. Villar and Balogun can play tonight. This is ABC News.
3: Here's your forecast from Watertown Radio and GoWatertown.net. Lows dip down to about 67 overnight under clear skies, south winds 8 to 15 miles per hour. High temperatures reach up to 93 Monday, mainly sunny skies. Lows around 70 Monday night, slight chance of thunderstorms. I'm meteorologist Mandy Faluber on Watertown Radio. Right now, it's 69 degrees.
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1: Hey, great songs to help us struggle off the weekend together, right? Hope it's a good one for you. Got George Strait, Willie on the way, BJ Thomas, too, right after Gene Watson.

0: George Strait just trying to keep his cool while going a little bit crazy. Another one of those Dean Dillon number one songs for him. Ninth of his 60. And more to come here. Got Willie and Donna Fargo, that happy girl, coming right up.
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1: ABC News, I'm Brian Clark. After leading the weekend celebrations for America's 250th anniversary, President Trump is set to leave Washington later today to meet with allies.
2: President Trump leaves for the high-stakes NATO summit in Turkey, where he'll meet with world leaders on the wars in Iran and Ukraine. It comes as President Trump has been blasting our allies for not spending enough on their own defense and for refusing to get involved in the war in Iran.
1: ABC's Selena Wang, overnight Ukraine was hammered by another barrage of Russian missiles and drones. At least 12 people were killed in Kyiv. Right now in Iran, threats against President Trump along the miles-long funeral procession in Tehran for Supreme Leader Ayatollah Ali Khamenei, who was killed in a strike on the opening day of the war. The president also may have played a part in the World Cup, as sources say he called the head of FIFA over a red card given to USA star Falarin Balogun, and FIFA lifted his one-game suspension. He can play tonight. This is ABC News.
3: Here's your forecast from Watertown Radio and GoWatertown.net. Mainly clear skies today with daytime highs approaching 93. South winds 10 to 15 miles per hour. Mainly cloudy tonight. Slight chance for storms. Lows level off around 70. Mainly cloudy skies expected tomorrow. Chance of severe storms. Daytime highs approaching 89. I'm meteorologist Mandy Thaluber on Watertown Radio. Currently, it's 66 degrees.
4: Good morning, KDLO country. This is Connie Smith. I pledge allegiance to the flag of the United States of America and to the republic for which it stands, one nation under God, indivisible, with liberty and justice for all.
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Good morning on the way this hour. More great songs get you there. Got Johnny Cash coming up here from Ronnie Millsap. Lynn Anderson, too, right after we get you down the road.

0: Lynn Anderson has all sing along with that in 1970-71. Song helped make her a superstar. That was a major international hit in like 16 countries. I'm Rick Morgan. Thanks for making us part of your Monday morning, ready to kick off another work week. Well, everybody else seems to be on vacation, right? But that's okay. As long as the boss is on vacation, things are good. Things are looking up, right? And more great songs on the way. Head to the playground with Henson Cargill. One of Johnny Cash's greatest coming right up.
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1: 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And it

0: 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Number one, 7 weeks in 1963, written by June. And he said the mariachi horns came to him in a dream. It worked. And more to come. 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

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These songs can put your mind in a cowboy hat, sitting at the counter, having breakfast at Dorothy's Diner. Yeah, country music's got you covered.

0: song that really helped seal her superstardom in there. Juice Newton's Angel of the Morning here on the radio station. Playing nothing but great songs with Garth, Charlie Daniels, George Jones on the way too.
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She's My Rock, 1984, a top five there for George Jones, and more great songs on the way. Gonna attempt to head to San Antonio with Charlie Pride coming right up.

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1: Good morning. Authorities have identified a man killed in a Beadle County crash recently. 22-year-old Jimmy Lloyd of Huron died when the pickup he was driving left a road and crashed 4.5 miles north of Yale last month. He was taken to a Sioux Falls hospital where he died on July 1st. A driver is facing charges after a two-vehicle crash in Hamlin County. It

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Good morning on the way this hour. Alan Jackson, Conway Twitty coming up. We're going to grab one from Roy Orbison, too, right after the Judge.

0: Roy Orbison, number one song inspired by his wife, Claudette, who was heading out to do some shopping. And Roy asked her if she needed any money. And one of the band members quipped, "Pretty woman never needs any money." And as she hit the door, Roy just started singing, "Pretty woman walking down the street." And one of the guys started banging the beat on the table. And he said, by the time she got back, they had the song. They wrote it on a Friday. The next Friday, they recorded it. A week after that, they released it. And that was in August of 64. By October, number one. From Humble Beginnings, one of the greatest songs of all time. And, oh yeah, we have more.
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lady.

0: That's what you call singing with feeling. Kenny Rogers could do it, right? And more greats on the way. Got John Anderson, Conway Twitty coming right.
1: All right, we got through the weekend. Now it's start off the week again with the joke and word of the day here at KDLO. 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
12: Did you hear the news? 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
2: Good morning. Authorities have identified a man killed in a Beadle County crash recently. 22-year-old Jimmy Lloyd of Huron died when the pickup he was driving left a road and crashed 4.5 miles north of Yale last month. He was taken to a Sioux Falls hospital where he died on July 1st. A driver is facing charges after a two-vehicle crash in Hamlin County. It happened at the intersection of Highway 22 and County Road 464, about 5 miles northeast of Castlewood, on Saturday afternoon. There were minor injuries, but no one was taken to the hospital.

0: The sheriff's office says one of the drivers involved in that crash is now facing DUI charges. The Hamlin County Sheriff's Office responded Saturday afternoon to a report of a juvenile who had been struck by a personal watercraft on the southwest side of Lake Ponset. The juvenile was evaluated at the scene by ambulance personnel, but was not transported to a hospital. Officials in Brown County spent the holiday weekend monitoring a diesel tanker fire at Richmond Lake. That fire started late Friday morning near pumps that have been used to lower lake levels for a spillway rebuild project that just got underway this year. A diesel tanker at the site caught fire, damaging pumps and hoses. Some nearby homes were evacuated as a precaution, but residents were allowed to return. The diesel was being allowed to burn off to avoid creating a hazardous material situation. And Sioux Falls fire rescue crews responded to a structure fire Sunday afternoon in the 100 block of North Cheers Place. Upon arrival, crews found a house with heavy flames coming from it. They had the fire knocked down in about 20 minutes. There were no injuries. From the newsroom, I'm Mike Tanner.
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Good morning. On the way this hour, more great songs from Waylon Willie, Eddie Rabbit, great workday song from Johnny Paycheck coming right up, too. In the meantime, sounds like there's a storm a-brewing. Garth Brooks.

0: Johnny Paycheck kind of capturing that feeling of working while everybody else is taking a vacation. It's that time of year, right? Well, hopefully you got a little vacation on the way. Perhaps you're on vacation. You just get up early when you don't have to. But this is really is kind of like sleeping in, isn't it? And more great songs on the way from Mel Tillis. Roseanne Cash coming right up, too.
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0: Roseanne Cash, one got her started on those number ones, first of her 10 here in 1981, and more to come here. Got Waylon and Willie standing by. Judd's coming up too.
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0: Judge really capturing that feeling of sitting there listening to Grandpa tell those stories, right?
1: Yes.
0: I'd love to hear just one more, please. More to come here. Got Clint Black standing by, Eddie Rabbit, Skeeter Davis on the way, too.
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0: One of those songs that takes you right back, right? Skeeter Davis, 1963. All of us singing along with that one. And more to come here. Great pairing of Kenny Rogers and Dottie West coming right.
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1: Slight chance of thunderstorms.
0: Tonight, lows around 70, partly cloudy skies.
1: Chance of severe storms.
0: Tomorrow, high temperatures reach up to 89, more clouds than sun. I'm meteorologist Derek Kite on Watertown Radio. 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

0: Big Bad John, that is Jimmy Dean. Have you been watching the World Cup? Well, here's a fun fact for you. Team USA and Belgium first played each other in 1930. It was a 3-0 U.S. win. It also happened to be the first USA ever World Cup match in history.
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0: Got the air fiddle going with Johnny Lee's Cherokee Fiddle. Well, America has a long history of changing the world for good. You know, we celebrated our 250th birthday over the weekend, and we have transformed lives completely. We came up with a telephone, the airplane, internet, GPS, and now artificial intelligence, also known as AI.
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0: and a song in your heart with Johnny Rodriguez. If you're looking to flirt with somebody and get a little attention, they say do it on a sunny day. Your odds of being successful at it are higher.
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7: I was thinking recently about the impact that E.W. Weisel had in the state. He was a Clear Lake native and essentially drained a duck pond to make a rodeo arena at Crystal Springs. 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

0: is Vince Gill. Yep, he's still doing some touring with the Eagles. He joined the band in 2017 when Glenn Frey passed away. Now, Deacon Frey, his son, is in the band as well, and he plays with Don Henley, Joe Walsh, and Timothy B. Schmidt. They're expected to start playing at the Spheres in Vegas again, starting in September.
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8: Good morning. I have four items for sale, and I'm from the Aberdeen area. The first one is a radio flyer foldable stroller. It's pretty big. 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And then our second item, I have it's called a Kurgo, K-U-R-G-O, that's the brand. 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And my third item, we have a EcoBoost 3.5 V6 twin turbo engine out of a 2015 running Ford Expedition that was in an accident last winter, but the engine's fine. It had 140,000 miles on the engine, and we want $3,000 for the engine, and it's already pulled out and all that, ready to go. And the last item, we have a 2011 Ford Super Duty chrome outer grill ring, so it's not the grill, but it's the ring that goes around it, and that's $75. Number to call on those items, 605-380-9292, 605-380-9292 in Aberdeen.
6: Thank you very much for being on Farmer's Market. Watertown 2014 Ford Focus SE Sedan, 170,000 miles. 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That's a text only, if you would, please. Welcome to Farmer's Market. Good morning.
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6: Thank you very much. Appreciate your call. From Summit, it's a 96 Lund fishing boat with 30 horsepower tiller. 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And then it's also a rear rack for rear hitch. Was used on a fifth wheel for firewood. It's a heavy-duty one. They want $200 for that. And then also a rare 2023 Ford F-150 crew cab. Area 51 blue. It's a four-wheel drive with matching topper. And that's got $39,950 for the miles. Asking $43,500 for that. Phone number is 605-237-5179. These all items at Summit. 237-5179. Welcome to Farmer's Market. Good morning.
11: Hey, this is Tim over in the little town of Castlewood. Got a couple things for sale here. One of them's going to be a crossbow in a case. It's about a $400 bow. He's looking to get $250 out of it. Any information for this bow? Let's see, I'll give you a number to call. Actually, just use mine. It's 605-880-3503. 605-880-3503. And then my daughter has got one of those, comfy chairs that sit in the corner. It's an oversized chair. It swivels. It's on wheels. She is trying to get rid of that. And my daughter's phone number for any information on that is going to be 605-237-4940. 605-237-4940. And like I said, it's an oversized chair. It's got the big cushions on it. Like, two people can sit in this thing. It was brand new. She paid $800 for it. Not even a year old. No pets on it. No pets in the house. So it's pet-free. Any information for that, call my daughter, Ashley. The bull, just call me. He wants $250 for it. Everything's there, camouflage case, quiver. Comes with arrows, enclosed case. Any information on those, just give me a jingle on the bull and then my daughter on that chair.
6: All right, sounds wonderful. Thank you for calling in.
11: Thanks, Randy.
6: You enjoy your day. That comfy chair, that sounds pretty good. I could use that right here in the studio. Got to sit up a little high, though. All right, out of Grenville, for sale. What is that? Filson Cattle Squeeze Chute. Call or text. And that will be 605-881-0573. 881-0573. That will be Nick. Welcome to Farmer's Market. Good morning.
12: Yes, say I'm calling for a friend of mine. He's out of the listening area, but he's over in central Minnesota, and him and his neighbor have got a real surplus of real good hay, and they're looking for a place to market it maybe over in this listening area. What he's got is grass hay. Part of it's in 3x8 square bales, put up real good, and the rest of it is in 5x5 net-wrapped round bales, all put up the same way. Anyway, he'd be interested in talking to anybody that might be interested in buying that. And his number is area code 320-292-4628. Again, that is 320-292-4628, and ask for Nick. Thank you.
6: Thank you. 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Ken Tech Photos, 680-4269. Welcome to Farmer's Market. Good morning.
13: Morning, Randy. I got some items that people might want to use for yard ornaments. They're a little bit different. I got a Chevelle hood and a couple doors from the late mid-60s. Also a wood-burning cook stove. And then I also have a very good small chest-type freezer that I'd like to sell. And they can call 605-290-0991, 605-290-0991.
6: All right. You have a wonderful day. There you go. Out of Garden City, here is a Cub Cadet. It's I think it's an LT50. I think that's a T. XT1 Enduro Series Lawnmower, $2,200. And that phone number would be 605-858-1898. 858-1898 for more information. Welcome to Farmer's Market. Good morning.
14: Morning. This is Tim in Watertown. 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And my number is 605-886-8509, and if they leave me a message, I can send them pictures. Again, at 605-886-8509. And thank you.
6: Thank you. Appreciate you being on. From Watertown, a 1981 Lund, 16-foot with a strong 35-horsepower Johnson. Has the Hummingbird to go with it. 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Call Jacob after 6 p.m. if you... don't get an answer. Leave a message on the machine. 605-880-4956. 880-4956. 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
6: 79, our temp on the way to about 93 today. Got some good chances of rain here. Looks like tomorrow night and Wednesday and probably Thursday. Well, not Thursday, but definitely Tuesday, Wednesday. Some good chances of rain in our forecast. Out of Huron, it's four rally wheels and tires, 15-inch, very good condition. Call for details, 605 350-9977. That's 350-9977. Again, those are 15-inch. For sale, 2015 Arctic Cat, Wildcat Limited Trail UTV, 2,400 miles, says it can go on any trails in the Black Hills. All right, call Mark in the Bristol area. That phone number is 265-1549. 265-1549 on that UTV. 1968, it's a 1256D, nicely restored, new tires, asking, it says $40,000 or best offer on it. Call Pat for more information and photos. And that is 605-352-9788. 352-9788 for more details. And again, photos on that one. From the Huron area, they've got a 2003 Jayco camper with tons of living space and storage. Has spent the winter stored inside, two very large slide outs and one slide out for a queen bed. Built-in dressers, has leather chairs and many accessories. 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So call Beth at 605-354-0396. 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They said you'll get probably a good price on it. All right, talk to Beth on it, and she'll give you all the more details and all that other great information. 886-8989, the phone lines are open for you right now. 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Welcome to Farmer's Market. Good morning.
0: Oh, good morning. Do you, by any chance, have the number for that UTV from the guy in Bristol?
6: On the UTV, okay. 265.
0: Okay.
6: 1549.
0: Well, thank you very much.
6: You're so welcome. Yep. Talk with Mark. All right. We'll see what the next form has, but first I'll take the phone call. Welcome to Farmer's Market.
1: Yeah, good morning. This is Dan down by Brookings. I've got an assortment of fruit jars here that I am cleaning out my basement. 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Let's see, there's 5 pint jars and probably 7 or 8 jelly jars. 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
6: Thank you. 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Says we'll take 3.5-inch limb. 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So again, it's never been used, so it's in new condition. 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Welcome to Farmer's Market. Good morning.
2: Yes, we have a wood glass TV stand for $50. You can get a hold of me at 605-354-6746. The number again is 605-354-6746 in the Heron area.
6: Thank you very much. Appreciate that. Three gas cans. There is a 1 gallon and then two 2-gallon plastic. Two are plastic, one is metal. $20 for all three cans. We'll sell separately. Aberdeen area, 605-216-0421. 216-0421. Welcome to Farmer's Market. Good morning.
3: Good morning. I'm in the Clinton area. 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
6: 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And keep sending in those texts or emails. And let's take a phone call. Welcome to Farmer's Market. Good morning.
22: Good morning. This is Steve. I have for sale a 500-gallon sprayer. It's got walking tandems. It's got foamers, electric controls, always been shedded. My number would be 605-880-7985. Thank you.
6: Can you say the phone number again for me?
22: 605-880-7985.
6: I have it now. Thank you for calling in on Farmer's Market. Again, the phone had a little burp there. 880-7985 on that sprayer. Let's see. We'll do some mowing and sidewalk edging for the elderly. And he says it's reasonably priced. And his number is 868 0846. He can kind of let you know what kind of pricing he's doing, but for the elderly, he'll do that. 868-0846. Welcome to Farmer's Market. Good morning.
4: Yes, this is Dennis Feichter from Aberdeen calling, and I've got a Gale 120 grinder mixer for sale. It's got a long extension unloading auger on it. Pretty good shape. And you can either give me a call at 605-216-3451 or leave a message. Thank you.
6: All right, 216-3451 will be that phone number. Here's a 2000 Jeep Grand Cherokee Laredo, 141,000 miles, went $1,500 for that. Plus, they've got an 8x16 flatbed trailer with good tires for $1,000. And also listed will be a 6x12 enclosed trailer. Wants $2,000 for that. That would be 307 area code. And 461. And then I got 2177. So 307, 461, 2177. And that says Ashton for the location. Welcome to Farmer's Market. Good morning.
5: Good morning. 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
6: Thank you. Appreciate you calling in. All right, this party needs someone in the Condi area to spray road ditch and farmyard for weeds. All right, need somebody to do some spraying. Okay. And that will be 605-881-9200. 881-9200. So need that work done in that Condi area. Here's a 2018 Suzuki DRZ 400 motorcycle, great condition. It says off-road and street legal. Has a few extras for it, asking $4,500. And then also looks like it is a, what is that, a Steyr AUG rifle with three extra magazines. Wants $1,600 for that. That will be up in that Bristol area. 605. Then it's going to be 265-3860. 265-3860. Welcome to Farmer's Market. Good morning.
7: Mr. Randy, you got over the big 4th of July.
6: With a bang, yep.
7: Well, there was plenty of that going on around and going into dawn long for midnight.
6: Yeah, it was kind of that way for me.
7: Hard to get any sleep. Almost. But anyway, it's only a couple of days, and celebrate the 4th, and so be it.
6: Yep.
7: Anyway, I got golf clubs, men's right-handed, full set bag, doing a pool car with it for $75.
8: And then would you give me the number of the guy a couple of people back that had an enclosed trailer for sale? Nice.
6: All right. 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It's 307. Then 461. And then 2177.
8: 2177, got it. Okay, my number on the golf clubs would be 605-450-0204, 450-0204, and I'm asking 75 for the whole set. Thank you, sir. Have a good day.
6: 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This is down in Esteline. And that will be 605-954. Then we got 8966. 954-8966. Welcome to Farmer's Market. Good morning.
9: Good morning. This is Jerome in Britain, and I have a 2021 UV34 Bobcat side-by-side 1000. It's got full cab, heat, wiper, hitch, receiver hitch. It's only got 770 miles on it. If they need more information, they can call 605-290-2479. 605-290-2479. Thank you.
6: Thank you for calling in on Farmer's Market. 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Looking for Nissan Maxima parts. And this would be 1981 to 1984. If you've got parts that would work for him, he's in Watertown. Call Jake. And that will be a phone number of 303-4906. Of course, the 605 area code. So 303-4906. Nissan Maxima. 1981 to 1984. Or if you got the whole car, it'll take that too. So you can get the parts. All right. This is food grade white plastic pails with lids. 2 gallon. 2 gallon. $2 each. And then 4.5 gallon, or 4 1/4 gallon, excuse me, for $2.50 each on those pails. So location Watertown, 605-881. And then I got 1304. 881. 1304. David's got that. He filled out that form online at gowatertown.net, or he did it at kdlocountry.com. One of those websites. He filled out the form and it got to me. That's all that mattered. 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And just a note again, when you do a text, email, or submission form, we do read it the one time on our program, so we don't hang on to them. We, again, put them in the trash bin, and keep sending them new one each and every day if you must be to have your item on the program. So that's how we do it with the text and emails and submission form. It's read the one time. So if you didn't sell it, didn't find it, didn't trade for it, whatever the case might be, send it in again to us, and we'll have it a part of the next program here on the Farmers Market Show on 96.9 KDLO. Once again, brought to you by those fine sponsors I mentioned. A lot on the program today, being we didn't have a show last Friday. Again, we celebrated the 4th. Hopefully you had a good 4th of July, got all your fingers still. Nothing major happened to you. Let's see, just a couple more minutes to go on today's program. So if you got something that you want still on, or maybe there was a item you heard about, want the phone number, go ahead and give me a phone call, and I can try to find it as quick as I can through my handwriting here on the form. So, and a lot of chicken scratching. I can tell you that right now. If I handed this to somebody and I said, can you follow what I wrote? Some of them would kind of scratch their head a little bit. Some of them might think, oh, that's not so bad. Mine's worse. I've heard that comment before. But 886-8989. Again, we'll try to get your item on the program here today. Otherwise, I'll give it the one-minute warning here. Today's program, once again, brought to you by our fine sponsors, Westside Implement at Clark, Howard Veterinary Clinic right here in Watertown, also Fast Ag Air. Look up in the sky, you'll probably see them fly on over. Olympic Chevrolet Buick GMC in Huron, also the Meat House at Andover, and 2T Sales and Service, where you'll find them in downtown Watertown, one block west of the fire hall. I got one more phone call coming in, so let's take care of it. Good morning.
10: Good morning. I wanted to know if you could give me the phone number for that lid cook stove that was about 10 minutes into your program.
6: Okay, that is 290.
10: Okay.
6: 09-91. Yeah.
10: Okay. Thank you very much.
6: You're so welcome. And that will wrap up our program here today on KDLO. So join us again tomorrow at 10:04 for our next Farmer's Market.
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15: Soybeans and corn are higher, cattle and hogs are mixed. I'm John Perkins with a Brownfield Market Update. 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Soybeans and corn are higher with some concerns about weather in parts of the Midwest. August beans are up 47.5 at 11.83¾. September's 47.5 higher at 11.83¼. September corn's up 15.25 at 4.38. December 16.5 higher at 4.58. Live cattle are up and feeders are mixed, watching the distribution of the show list. Most active August live, 75 higher at 239.97. August feeders are up 67 at 361.30. And hogs are mixed, mostly higher, unwinding some previously established spreads. August is down a dime at 98.65. October's up 80 at 82.82. Brownfield.
16: 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Here tomorrow on Tuesday, July the 7th, we'll have our butcher cow, butcher bull sale, sheep sale. 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

I'm so glad you're here. Lynn's tuned in, and Bob told me he was listening as well. That was Ronnie Millsap, keeping it rolling with some Johnny Lee.

0: From Mickey to Ricky. We play the country music you remember.
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0: I'm so glad we're together again, too. I'm Ashley Blake. Now, if you're going to vacation and you're going, well, I want to drive, but I don't want to go too far, the perfect distance to consider is around 300 miles. That's going to be about 6 hours drive time, right? Now, that'll give you enough time to stop, have some lunch if you want, make a bathroom break, even check out roadside attractions. You can plan it now and do it before school even starts.
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2: Governor Larry Roden picked up a key endorsement today. Sioux Falls Mayor Paul Tenhaken has thrown his support behind Roden in his July 28th runoff election against Toby Doden. At a morning press conference, Tenhaken announced that he is proud to lock arms with the Roden team.
3: I'm excited to endorse the Roden campaign for governor. I think we need a guy like him in the governor's mansion. We need a guy like him in Pierre. But most importantly, I'll say this. I have never heard anyone question this guy's morals, or his ethics, or his faith, or his character. And to me, those are the things that matter.
2: Roden said he is thrilled to get Tenhaken's endorsement. We're in the heart of road construction season in the upper Midwest, and in Watertown's case, that means a total rebuild of 5th Avenue North from Highway 81 west for several blocks. City Manager Alan Steger says there are a number of factors that come into play before deciding to fully tear up a street and build a new one.
4: One is we have a pavement management study where we've had every street in the community evaluated through some technology to give us a rating on the street. The second thing that we have is working with our partners at Watertown Municipal Utilities. We look at the age and type of infrastructure under the street. And then thirdly, we exercise some judgment with what our street department knows by working on these streets on a daily basis.
2: Steger says several other streets in that part of town are having cast iron water mains replaced. The 5th Avenue North project is scheduled to be completed by this fall. That's what's happening from the newsroom. I'm Mike Tanner.
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6: My friend Tony in the Black Hills told me a great story about his dad. Jack Bullitt was well known in the Northern Hills. His nativity scene set up during the holidays was simply a thing to behold. In 1956, his set was chosen for the top prize in a regional contest. Tony remembers those days of helping his dad as glorious. His only regret is that in all the time and all those sets, not one picture remains.

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0: Well, here I am sandwiched between two legends. That was George Strait. This is Garth Brooks.
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0: Well, we kind of all knew it. It wasn't a surprise on Friday when Taylor Swift and Travis Kelce tied the knot, right? Madison Square Garden's where they did it. Now we're all wondering, is she going to change her last name? Do you think she's going to become Taylor Kelce?
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0: Brooks and Dunn's going to be scooting, boogieing all over the country. It's coming up on Friday, July 17th. They're joining Morgan Wallen on tour in Baltimore, Maryland. And then they're going to also be at some festivals. They're going to go to Rock the Country in Florida in late August. They are all over the place. Check them out. See if they come to a place near you.
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1: ABC News, I'm Chuck Sievertson. FIFA's judicial body are independent. They operate autonomously, says the head of soccer's governing body in a statement, essentially denying he had any influence over the decision to reverse the red card suspension, clearing the way for the top U.S. scorer to play in tonight's game against Belgium. President Trump phoned the head of soccer's governing body about it.
2: I asked for a review because I didn't think it was a foul. And, you know, again, I'm good at this stuff. I didn't think it was a foul. I thought it was two great athletes that crashed into each other and got entangled.
1: The man accused of killing conservative influencer Charlie Kirk in Utah last September is set to appear in front of a judge this week for several days of evidence and testimony against him. Tyler Robinson has so far not entered a plea. President Trump tonight heading for a two-day NATO summit in Turkey. Also at the summit, Ukraine President Zelensky will likely repeat a request for more interceptor missiles. This is ABC News.
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6: Here's your forecast from Watertown Radio and GoWatertown.net. Highs around 92 this afternoon under mainly clear skies. Southerly winds, 10 to 20 miles per hour. Slight chance of thunderstorms. Tonight, lows level off around 70, partly cloudy skies. Mainly cloudy tomorrow. Chance of severe storms. Daytime highs approaching 89. I'm meteorologist Mandy Faluber on Watertown Radio. Currently, it's 84 degrees.
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Well, what are you working on today? 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You know, local law enforcement, first responders, etc., working on National Night Out. 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I'll tell you a little bit more about that coming up here shortly.

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those Friday paychecks, and I'll cash them all right here. And I'll keep on tap for all your friends, their favorite kind of beer. And for you, I'll always keep in stock those soft aluminum cans. And when you're feeling macho, you can crush them like a man. 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
1: ABC News, I'm Chuck Sievertson. Lower gasoline prices could be coming as the U.S. has been removing mines from the southern route of the Strait of Hormuz, with more tankers passing through, says ABC News contributor and former State Department official Ganier.
2: That's another 5 million barrels on the market. So we're going from a shortage of oil to a glut of oil, which takes away so much of the negotiating power of the Iranians.
1: Ganier says what's dangerous is Ukraine attacking and knocking out a lot of Russian oil refineries, creating long lines for gasoline in Russia. He says Putin might attack NATO to distract the Russian people. A White House report accuses the Smithsonian Institution of tainted, politically motivated exhibits. The Smithsonian denies it. FIFA's judicial bodies are independent. They operate autonomously, says the head of soccer's governing body in a statement, essentially denying that he had any influence over the decision to reverse a red card suspension of a top U.S. scorer. This is ABC News.
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It's Judge. I'm Mike Sheffield. Welcome to another brand new week together. How about that 250th anniversary celebrations? Did you have a good time? Did you have a good time? I'm glad you're here. Thanks so much for listening.

0: Well, well, well, here we are another week together. My name is Mike Sheffield, back from vacation. Was able to just take in all of the celebrations that were happening with our nation's birthday and the fire. Oh, my gosh, were the fireworks beautiful? Oh, man, I love fireworks. I do. And just watching the ones on screen from Washington, from our nation's capital, that was so cool. And just seeing the other ones pop up on my screen from different parts of the country where friends live and stuff like that, sharing that stuff. Just, man, the food, how about the food? Were you able to enjoy some good food and good time with family and friends? Man, I hope so. My name is Mike Sheffield, and we go through this stuff we do every afternoon together. We take a musical journey every afternoon. And I hope your day has been good so far, because I've got some great stuff lined up. Like Ronnie Millsap coming up here in just a few minutes. You know, my story about Ronnie Millsap is it was Ronnie Millsap's music that got me to love country music. And so we got some Ronnie Millsap music coming up here in just a bit. Hey, when you speed, you have less time to react. Follow the speed limit to keep others, road users, safe. 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

0: passing through, says ABC News contributor, former State Department official Steve Gagnier.
1: We could get down into the 60s on a barrel of oil because of this glut. So the Iranian ability to influence this negotiation is going to decrease. We'll see if that makes a difference at the negotiation table.
0: President Trump heads to a NATO summit in Turkey later today, where Ukraine President Zelensky is expected to ask alliance members for more interceptor missiles. FIFA's judicial bodies are independent. They operate autonomously, says the head of soccer's governing body in a statement, essentially denying it any influence over the decision to reverse a suspension so the top U.S. scorer can play in tonight's game against Belgium. Many flood watches are in the east. This is ABC News.
2: Here's your forecast from Watertown Radio and GoWatertown.net. Mainly sunny skies this afternoon with highs around 92. Winds out of the south, 10 to 20 miles per hour. Partly cloudy skies tonight. Chance for storms. Lows dip down to about 69. Chance of severe thunderstorms tomorrow, 90. I'm meteorologist Mandy Fallhuber on Watertown Radio. Right now, it's 88 degrees.
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Don Williams, Amanda, this afternoon as we are keeping things rolling along. 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

0: I'm moving on. It's Hank Snow this afternoon and Randy Travis back there with 1982. Mike Sheffield hanging out with you this afternoon. Hope your day has been going well. I've got Garth Brooks coming on in the radio here in just a few moments. Hang tight for that. You still doing the leftovers from over the weekend? Oh, my. 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

0: country boy. It's Glenn Campbell this afternoon. Mickey Gilly back there with some True Love Ways. Rocky Mountain High. We'll get that on the radio here for you in just a few minutes. My name is Mike Sheffield. Thanks for joining me this afternoon. Hope your Monday is starting off well and getting you set up for a great week.
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was giving last call, so I thought I'd move on in. And I was slick and feeling like a man, so I took the stool between them, ordered one more round for me and her and him. I placed my arm across the back of her bar stool. I don't remember what I said, but at the time it sounded cool. She pushed her drink away and never looked at me. She just paid the tab, tipped the man, left me sitting there alone.

0: Ed Bruce. It's a girls, women, and ladies this afternoon. John Denver back there with that Rocky Mountain Hot.
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0: 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After heat, more heat, says ABC News forecaster Samara Theodore.
1: Things are really hot in the southeast. Some areas not quite as bad as we saw over the holiday weekend, but still pretty bad. 100 degrees is what it feels like in Tuscaloosa. But I'll leave you with those in the northeast. Things are really cooling down. You in D.C. on Wednesday will be around 83 degrees.
0: Flood watches from Virginia and North Carolina to Pittsburgh, Hartford, and New York City. President Trump heads to a NATO summit in Turkey today, where Ukraine's president is expected to ask alliance members for more interceptor missiles. This is ABC News.
2: Here's your forecast from Watertown Radio and GoWatertown.net. A blend of clouds and sun this afternoon with daytime highs approaching 92. Winds out of the south 10 to 15 miles per hour. Partly cloudy skies tonight, chance of thunderstorms, lows level off around 69. High temperatures reach up to 90 tomorrow, chance of severe thunderstorms. I'm meteorologist Mandy Thalhuber on Watertown Radio. Right now, it's 88 degrees.
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0: Somebody sent me an email about how I'm always telling you to go get ice cream. And they weren't complaining. They were just saying, you know, thanks for the idea and this, that, and the other thing. And, you know, yeah, go get ice cream. In fact, forget the expensive therapy sessions. 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I go get chocolate ice cream. Chocolate ice cream in a cone, please. Thank you very much. Chocolate ice cream in a sundae. Add some caramel to that. Thank you very much.
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0: It's Reba for you this afternoon. I'm Mike Sheffield on this Monday afternoon together. Thank you so much for being here. Appreciate it. Tanya Tucker back there with that San Antonio stroll. Willie Nelson is on the way, and I've got a great one from Alan Jackson, standing.
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1: Little ways.
0: But we know there's more than one of you that prefers the Conways.
1: What I'm trying to say is I love you.
0: Country music's always got you covered.

If the weather keeps on holding and the wind is right, I'll be wrapped up in my sweet one's arms tonight.

0: some technology to give us a rating on the street. The second thing that we have is working with our partners at Watertown Municipal Utilities. We look at the age and type of infrastructure under the street. And then thirdly, we exercise some judgment with what our street department knows by working on these streets on a daily basis.
1: Steger says several other streets in that part of town are having cast iron water mains replaced. The Fifth Avenue North project is scheduled to be completed by this fall. That's what's happening from the newsroom. I'm Mike Tanner.
2: Here's your forecast from Watertown Radio and GoWatertown.net. Lows dip down to about 69 tonight under partly cloudy skies with a chance for storms. Winds out of the south, 8 to 15 miles per hour. A mix of clouds and sun tomorrow. Chance of severe thunderstorms. High temperatures reach up to 90. I'm meteorologist Mandy Fallhuber on Watertown Radio. Currently, it's 86 degrees.
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0: It's Don Gibson this afternoon. I'm Mike Sheffield, coming off this big celebration of our nation's anniversary, our birthday. My gosh, were you able to take in some of those fireworks or all of them? Man alive. Just beautiful displays of colors in the sky. The ones we were watching, it was just, man alive, just beautiful. I just love fireworks anyways. I do. Our dog, not so much, but I love fireworks. I love seeing fireworks. I actually have been considering going back to school to get my pyro license to shoot off fireworks and stuff legally, the big ones.
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10: 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But hurry up, there's no room for a reindeer in a sold-out house.
11: All right, I'll tell the whole town to head on over.
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0: the great Waylon Jennings this afternoon. And stand up. Everybody stand up. Mel McDaniel. Just before that, Kenny Rogers back there as well. Tanya Tucker is coming up.
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In 49 and went to Detroit working on assembly line. The first year they had me putting wheels on Cadillacs. 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One day I devised myself a plan that should be the envy of most any man. I'd sneak it out of there in a lunchbox in my hand. Now getting caught meant getting fired, but I figured I'd have it all by the time I retired. I'd have me a car worth at least 100 grand.

marched in with my big lunchbox with help from my friend. I left that day with a lunchbox full of gear. I've never considered myself a thief, but GM wouldn't miss just one little piece, especially if I strung it out over several years. The first day I got me a fuel pump, and the next day I got me an engine and a trunk, then I got me a transmission and all the chrome. The little things I could get in my big lunchbox, like nuts and bolts and all four shocks, but the big stuff was snuck out my buddy's mobile home. Now up to now my plan went all right, till we tried to put it all together one night, and that's when we noticed that something was definitely wrong. The transmission was a 53 and the motor turned out to be a 73, and when we tried to put in the bolts all the holes were gone.

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Randy Travis for you this afternoon as we're just rolling through stuff. Too early in the week for this one, though. Straight Tequila Night. John Anderson.

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7: And a good evening to you. 6:30 the time, 85 degrees. Could have some storms.
8: The Track Supply is your source for top-of-the-line race car chassis, components, racing parts, and more. You know, when it comes to racing, you don't want to leave it to some guy who knows nothing about cars.
7: I don't know. That wasn't supposed to keep going. Yes, good evening to you. 85 degrees here. The Dakota Racing Show back on the air. And we could have some storms coming through later tonight, so we'll have to keep an eye on the weather for you here at all of our Watertown radio stations. Not much that I have on the show tonight. Scott Ireland, who is the announcer over in Montevideo and also in Madison, he's going to be on with us tonight talking about the Tim Iams races that are going to be the memorial race for Tim Iams, the cure for the Midwest Modified Special. They'll be racing for, $2,000 and then $2,058 because his number was 58, and they'll be doing that this Friday and Saturday. And we'll run down the point standings and run down some other schedules as well. I got the results and some schedules for all the other racetracks, but not for us. A lot of racing around here. As we know, Montevideo, Madison, and Watertown all took the weekend off. Huron had to take their races off because of all the storm damage that they had down there, plus the big power outage. I think there was about 5,000 people that had the power outage down there at Dakota State First Speedway in Huron on the surrounding town, I guess you could say. And then, man, that hit, Thursday? And then before that, you know, it hit the Highmore on a Monday when I was doing the farmer's market last week. So, yeah, it's Mother Nature. So you just never know what she is going to be doing. And then Aberdeen did race, and Wilmer did race,

0: and then Fergus Falls and Viking Speedway, Grand Forks. So I got some results from those area tracks. I had the challenge races, too, over at the Gondick Law Speedway at Superior, Wisconsin. So, yeah, so a lot of stuff to run down, but just one person going to be on the show tonight, and it's a nice long interview with Scott Ireland, the announcer over in Montevideo and also Madison. If you listen to his show tonight, his podcast, he'll be having the legend Rich Thomas is going to be on his show tonight, too, and eventually out to get Rich on, too. The show being brought to you by Dirt Track Supply, Watertown Fort Chrysler Bobcat, The Engine Shop, Clark Community Oil, Just One More Casino, 2T Sales and Service, Crawford Ostis Funeral Chapel, and Automatic Transmission and Gear. I was not in Aberdeen, but I understand they had a big, big wreck. You know, Trevor Anderson was involved with that, and hopefully everybody's all right. I know the cars, a lot of cars got damaged, and I saw that Trevor was selling some of his parts of his car that is damaged, the sides, the car, the roof, you know, the car is just a shot, I guess. So, but I'll have to talk to Trevor down the road about that. Somebody gave me an update on that, so thanks for doing that. All right, Scott Ireland from Montevideo and Madison coming up right after this, the Dakota Racing Show.
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0: We continue with the Dakota Racing Show here on 96.9 KDLO FM. Have the announcer from Montevideo and also Madison. We've got Scott Ireland here with us. Welcome, Scott.
1: Yeah, thanks again for having me on, Rod. I appreciate it. You have a good, safe fourth then? Didn't lose any fingers, did you?
0: No, I didn't. I even thought about bringing out smoke bombs and snakes and sparklers, you know, those little kiddie things. You know, I haven't done those for decades, so. But now we.
1: I told the girlfriend when we went and got fireworks the other day, I told her the best one to trust is the guy with an eye patch and nine fingers, but she didn't think it was too funny.
0: But now I went to the parade, and then I went and saw some fireworks for Watertown. The city threw them off. And how about you? What do you do?
1: Well, me and the girlfriend went to the Gary Rodeo. You know, it's kind of nice. We, Siesta City and Madison was both off. I know Watertown was off, too. Yeah, it was kind of fun. Off, and it was kind of nice to kind of relax and watch an event and not have to worry about, you know, how many cars are here, who's wrecking here, and who's the winner for this ticket. And it's kind of nice for a change. So it's kind of nice little mid-season break. But like you said, already in July here, Rod, the season's half over already.
0: I know. It stinks. I know. The only place that I

0: see that they actually call it mid-season championship is Grand Forks. They really, a lot of these tracks, they don't call it mid-season championship anymore.
1: Yeah, it's kind of crazy. Like you said, I mean, it's hard to believe that, you know, my two tracks that I cover on a weekly basis, yeah, Fiesta City, we're off twice in July already. Madison is as well. I mean, like you said, then it's August, and shoot, you know what comes after that. I mean, special season, and it's just crazy how fast the season has gone on. It's been either nothing here. I mean, I counted, Fiesta's been rained out three times so far this summer. Madison's been twice. I think our friend at KRA has been rained out three times. I think Watertown, you guys have been rained out three or four as well. Redwood, I cover that once in a while. Redwood's rained out twice. I mean, it's been either that or we've been getting done around 11 o'clock every night. So it's either feast or famine, I guess, around here, Rod.
0: That's what I said. Mother Nature, she's not a racing fan, and she just don't care if she pisses us off.
1: Yeah, I agree.
0: Yeah, you do have a couple of big specials coming up. Tim Imes, when I was the announcer in Montevideo, he was an upcoming driver, and then he got pretty sick and passed away here. It has been 6-7 years ago now, and then they've been having this big special for him. The Tim Imes Race for the Cure, Midwest Modified Special, and it will be in Montevideo this Friday and then Madison on Saturday. And how much money are they racing for, do you know?
1: Yeah, it's $2,058 to win Friday night in Madison. But the good thing about this is, Rod, is that they pay all the way through. So, like, fifth place, I believe, is like $500, and sixth place is like $400. So, we're going to talking to some guys. Sound like we're going to have 30 to 35 Midwest Modifieds in town. I know we're going to have a lot of good names like Jake Smith, and I know a few other bigger names. I'm sure Adams will be in town, and I think we got a few South Dakota boys coming. Nichols, I think some of those guys are going to make the trip, too. It should be a good time. I know, like you said, expecting 30 to 35 cars along with the every other. Yeah, it's going to be an exciting race. And like I said, it's for those you don't know, it's ALS is kind of like they call it Lou Gehrig's disease. It's just a horrible disease you get, and it's kind of uncurable, but looking for a cure for it. And like you said, his dad, John, still supporting the racing. Jamie Thorsted, actually, 58, who is a former track champion in Madison, runs his car. And he runs his car sparingly, but he mainly runs it for these two shows. So you'll see him in the 58, and like I said, they always give him a cheer when he's up front there. So he's kind of, but John put this together, gets all these sponsors around the area, does a great job. And, yeah, it's two of the bigger nights around our area here coming Friday and Saturday around our area, Rod.
0: That's going to be great. And all the other classes, too, Beer Stocks, Street Stocks, Midwest Mods. They got A-Mods in Madison and the Gen X Late Models, the Hornets, and then all the other classes, too, that they'll have in Montevideo. So, yeah, two big shows coming up this Friday and Saturday. Both nights, they start at 7 o'clock?
1: Yes, start at 7 o'clock. And if you can, I'm going to plug. We got the next couple weeks, Rod. July is probably our biggest nights here around our for Madison and Monia for sure. So, after this weekend, like you said, we got the big Timmy Imes ALS race in Fiesta in Madison. And then the following week, we got the big, in Fiesta, the 17th, we got the big Street Stock Tour. Now, yeah. Those aren't familiar. We got guys from three, four different states coming for this, so you got a lot of big names. You want and Dykoff and Tourville and Brower, and I mean, a lot of big names have come down. Some South Dakota guys come down for it, too. So that is at Fiesta City on the 17th. Madison is actually off the 18th, but then the next week is a triple header. I'll be busy that week. The 23rd is when the Camby Fair Night races. Our friends at Casino Speedway put that on. Yep. The races in Canby coming up already. 2 weeks from Thursday, right? Where does that time go? But that's going to be a big night in Canby as well because they got, that's just a normal night, but everyone packed those grandstands tight. That is a big night as well. I'm on that one. And then the 24th at Fiesta City, they got the big Super Stock and Hornet special down there. Logging money on my radio show and also my radio station and also Wolfsucker Concrete. Dirt Talk with Scotty also got a big Hornet special, Pure Stock special on the 25th in Madison. I was getting $600-$800 to win each class there, which for those beginning classes is quite the purse. So, and we're paying all the way through on that as well. So, yeah, like I said, the next couple weeks around Fiesta and Madison are going to be some big, big nights and some busy nights for some racing action for some local guys. So come on down and support us here if you can.
0: Well, let's look at the point standings.
1: Yep.
0: Montevideo and Fiesta City Speedway. Jason Best, He leads by 17 over Mason Fester in the Pier Stocks, and Brady Hagan is only, what is he, 15 out, 19 out. 19 out is what he is in third. It's pretty tight there with those three guys.
1: Yeah, and, you know, the thing about the Pier Stocks is I had Justin Earp on my radio show here a couple weeks ago, and the thing about the Pier Stocks are tracks, but it goes in streaks. Like the first three nights, Jason Best won. Three around the area, Carter Rice won, and Ian Jaden has won the last two in Madison now, and Ashton Martin, that young guy out of Wilmer, watch out for that young guy, and he's been coming up too, but yes, Jason Best has kind of won, I think he's won three or four features all at Fiesta City. Yeah, he is the one to beat out there, but like you said, a very competitive class, and you know, a couple specials because them guys coming up too. We expect probably 15 of those guys coming around there too, so a lot of up-and-comers and a lot of guys graduate from the go-karts coming up in this Pier Stock class, kind of a grassroots class, and very affordable for these guys. So, yeah, these Pier Stocks around the area here put on a pretty good show.
0: Midwest Modifieds, I had this guy on the show last week, Ryan Flatten, and both B-Mods and A-Mods. He's got a chance to get the Triple Crown, or the I call it the hat trick or whatever, you know, when it comes to these three area tracks. Midwest Mods, he is winning by 17 over Justin Borkland. And Darren Engesser, he's in the top 10 in the national points. He's in third place right now. But I'm surprised that Ryan Flatten is not in the top 10 in the national points yet. I mean, I know, I think he's in 15th or something like that. But I thought he'd be a lot higher by now.
1: Well, and I talk to him pretty regularly. My cousin, Corey, he told me that the thing is, he's just been rained out too many times. Like you said, he's been stacking up the win, just maybe not quite as many shows yet. But yeah, since the summer goes on, watch out. You know, he has wins at KRA, wins at Madison, and he's swept a couple nights in Madison. He has swept a night in so, yeah, you cannot. Like I said, watch out for him. I could see him creeping in the top 10 of national points here sooner or later. Yeah, Slotin, definitely the man to beat here in Fiesta City in the Midwest Modified. That's for sure.
0: Street Stocks, Mike Jans, the old guy from Clark Field, leads by 14 over Dustin Schultz. Alex Grenager right now is 22 out. You got Keith Tourville, and he's 26 out. And Michael Brockman is 26 out. It's real tight right now in the Street Stocks.
1: Yeah, and it's been Keith Tourville. It's been the Keith Tourville show. He has won 13 of the 16 races he's entered this year. He's won, I mean, everywhere I've been, he's winning. He won in Redwood when I called there a couple weeks ago. I mean, he's won Madison, he's won Fiesta. I mean, I think the problem is I think he might have missed a night, or I think he pulled in one night. Probably the only reason he's not winning the points. But, yes, yeah, Mike Jans, like you said, the veteran of all veterans. He's only got one win this year, and it was actually at Madison. He has not won a Fiesta this year. It's been all Keith Tourville. But, like I said, that Street Stock Tour coming up. And, yes, the Street Stocks are definitely one of Minnesota's most competitive classes, especially around our area.
0: And when you look at Mike Jans' car, it looks exactly the same as it was 25 years ago. Never changes.
1: No, never changes. Like you said, he is a legend, Nick. He's just a nice guy. And his dad, of course, Lightning Larry, used to race. And
0: sure,
1: his kid's coming up in the go-karts, too. His kid coming up. Watch out for Miles Jans. Maybe in a year or two, you might hear his name in the Pier Stock class coming up. So, yeah, he's definitely got the family racing name there, that Jans name around Clarkson, that's for sure.
0: Super Stocks, Travis Scott, he's got the biggest lead. He's got a 32-point lead over Colston Schultz, who's a rookie, and then Josh Roggins right now in third, 61 out. So Travis Scott, he's got one of the biggest leads.
1: Yeah, you know, and the Super Stocks around Fiesta especially, it's kind of inconsistent for car count. One night we'll get 10, 11, 12 of them. The next night we'll get 6 or 7. Because the head key, there's 5 head keys that run, and when they show up in Monty, that makes it 2 full heats. But other than that, we've been kind of struggling for cars a little bit in the Super Stocks in Fiesta. But, yeah, Travis Scott definitely had a couple wins. I don't know. Yeah, Travis Scott definitely the man to beat. That 71 looks awful tough, especially when he rolls in town every night. You're right.
0: Late models, Ryan Shuffler leads by 47 over Devin Fiquette, and Matt Gilbertson right now in third. And Morgan Gross, Ward, she's in fourth place right now. But Ryan Shuffler right now has a lead by 47.
1: Yeah, and you know, everybody knows the story. About 3 weeks ago, they ran him, and he was the only one that showed up. And I was told it was kind of a schedule snafu. Some of the guys didn't think they were running when they ran him. But like you said, you still got to give the guy credit. He's a good guy, kind of a one-man show. Once in a while, you'll see him run somewhere else, but mainly just sticks to Fiesta. I used to run the Superstar. But now he just runs that late model. But yeah, like you said, consistency showed up for him. And like I said, we're going to see some more late Taylor's boys are getting, they'll be back here, Corey Nelson. So some of the veterans are ready to go here now. They've had a busy spring and summer, and life gets in the way for some of the older guys. But I was told they're going to be back here racing at Fiesta here this week with Gilbert's and a few others as well. So it should be a good couple weeks here for late models at Fiesta City.
0: So I was going to ask you about that, the time when he was the only one that showed up. So he did he get all the points?
1: Yeah, I guess the sort of rule is you have to run three laps. So he ran three laps in heats and three laps in the feature to get to win. And somebody on the radio jokingly said, what happens if he breaks or blows a tire here? And I didn't want to hear the ending of that one because I was the announcer on that one because Chad said I could take that one for Fiesta. And, yeah, it was, we pretty much knew who was going to win. I told Chad that one, but he thought that was pretty good. But, yeah, it's like you said, it was kind of a snafu. I was told for some of the guys didn't really know the scheduling, and like you said, life gets in the way, and some of those guys are getting older and getting more responsibilities with wife and kids and stuff, like to cuddle a little bit more, maybe, but I don't know. But supposedly we're going to get 10 to 12 late models here coming up here in the next couple of weeks at Fiesta City.
0: Okay. That would be interesting. To place your bets. Who's going to win this race? There you go.
1: Yeah. I told that to Chad, and he thought that was pretty good, too. You know, Chad, he's pretty amusing at times, too, you know, so.
0: Hey, Mods, you only had one time show up, and as I said, Ryan Flatten was on the show last week, and he won that $1,000 feature, and Brian Hobbin got second. So, but Donnie Eichens right now, the big old-time veteran, finished third, so Ryan Flatten got the win in that.
1: Yeah, like I said, he has been – he's got one sweep, I know for sure, in Fiesta. That was the night they ran him. And I know he's got – I think he's got two full sweeps. He won the Midwest Modify and the – like I said, he always seems to start round fourth, fifth, or you know, better than that. If he is, folks, watch out. He is on a, you know, his dad, final performance, those guys do a great job. His dad, a former superstar, is around, and he's won a lot of races over the years, too, from over by Hancock. And he builds a lot of these cars and these chassis. So those guys, it kind of helps those guys when they build the cars really know what, you know, the definition of the car, what they can do and they can't do and stuff. And, yeah, he has been put on a show. Yeah, he is going to be tough to be here as the season goes on at Fiesta and Madison, that's for sure.
0: And the Hornets, I had this guy on the show here a few weeks ago, Adam Vanderstein. He leads by four over Jerry Stabler, crazy guy out of Mitchell. And Bradley Russell right now third, only 12 out. So, yeah, pretty tight there with those top three.
1: Yeah, I just talked to Russell yesterday, and, yeah, like I said, he's been having some troubles with his car as well, having some issues with it here and there. But, yeah, watch out for that battle, those three there, because those three travel around. They're pretty much them and Madison for sure. I know Casino, that's Terrell run the car at Casino, but those three around here have probably been the most consistent, both exchanging wins. I don't think Rosso has a win yet this year, but I know Vanderstein's got a few over in Madison as well. And like I said, yeah, it's that Hornet class. I know I keep plugging my special on 25th of Madison and Fiesta 24th, but this Hornet class about 3-4 years ago had about five or six cars every track, and I kind of thought, well, what the heck's the likelihood this is going to happen? All of a sudden, they multiplied. I mean, they're all from a lot of guys and gals getting into this sport. It's a good four-cylinder opening class, kind of a, you know, kind of a starter class, they want to say, but it is growing like crazy, and we get 20 to 22 of them every night in Fiesta and Madison. I mean, it's three heats at least, and that is great. So, and like I said, they put on some of the best shows. Sometimes I wish they give them more credit for what they do because they run them last, and some nights, you know, you've been there a few nights, you know, get past 11 o'clock, and you guys got to get home and work, or like me, you get a whole mail in the morning, you want to get out of there, but sometimes you guys just stick in there, put on some of the best racing around the area. For sure, the last few weeks at Fiesta and Madison, that's for sure.
0: Madison Speedway, let's look at the pair stocks. Carter Rice, he leads by four over Egentation. And Justin Epp right now, is only five out. And so, and then you got Mason Fester, he's only 11 out. And so it's real tight right now with the pair stocks in Madison.
1: Yeah, like I said earlier, I mean, they've been kind of going in streaks, and yeah, Rice has won twice, I believe, Madison, yeah. And Madison's pretty tight, too. Those guys really get after it in Madison. We've got a couple different winners. Ian Jaden's won a couple as well over there. It's just, like I said, about four drivers have won just about every race between those three tracks, actually, but it's just a matter of different night who wins. So, yeah, it's a tight battle for the Pierce Stocks coming down the wire, too, here.
0: Street Stocks, Colton Schuler. Now, I had him on the show here about a month ago. The guy doesn't know how to talk. He does his talking on the track. So,
1: yeah, I've been trying to get him and his dad on my show too, and yeah, he likes to let the SNF bombs go, I guess, is what he told me. So he doesn't want to be on my show. But yeah, I totally understand. Yeah, like I said, the defending Minnesota Street Stock Rookie of the Year last year, former Pure Stock Track champion of both tracks. Yeah, him and his brother just do a good job. But yeah, Colton's, we got that 16 dialed in. And like I said, Tourville's been kind of stealing the show. But like I said, Tourville, you know, I think he's just looking for wins. And if Tourville doesn't win, he just pulls off. So not really the most consistent, but either he's good or he's bad. But like I said, sure. Yeah, I look for sure to keep that lead here as the season winds down here, Madison.
0: Yeah, Michael Brockman, 4 points behind Zachary Flickinger, who's getting better all the time, 11 out. Alex Grenaga right now is 12 out. So pretty tight there with Colton Schuler there. He likes to do his talking on the track, as it says.
1: Yes, I agree. I agree.
0: Midwest Modified, there's that name, Ryan Flatten. And he leads over the old guy by, is it 9 points over Scott Tofty? And Justin Borkland right now, 10 out. And Tim Canton right now, only 12 out. So real tight there. And Jake Molitor, who happens to be Scott Tofty's son-in-law, he's in fifth. So very tight there here as we hit the midseason.
1: Yeah, and it'd be a good battle. Like I said, Tofty's really been running good lately. I mean, he's been really running good, a lot of seconds and thirds. But like I said, it's just been flat, and it's been tough to beat that 15, like we said earlier. He has got it dialed in, and like you said, he's going to have to start weighing the back or something, or get a bad night or something for the rest of the guys to catch up. But yeah, it is Ryan Flotten, Midwest Modified. His race to lose here coming up, I think.
0: Super Stocks, you talked about the Hetkeys. There you go, Andrew Hetke. And you got Jay Hetke, 15 out. Braden Hetke is 27 out. And then he got Jaden Pfaff as fourth. And then he got another Hetke in fifth. So all the Hetkeys right there in the Super Stocks.
1: Yes, there's five Hetkeys and two work in the booth. So anytime when I announce, I better not say I'm bad about the Hetkeys, or I might get something spit in my pop or something. But no, the Hetke family, yes, they do good. And you know, I seen something last week, Rob, that I didn't think I'd ever see. Is Hetke caught Trevor Nelson, who Trevor Nelson's been phenomenal down there in that super stock down there in Aberdeen, down there, Watertown, here and there, down there. But he caught him. And he was, you know, 10, 12 car lengths behind him. He caught him and passed him, and I bet he beat him by a straightaway. I never thought I'd see it, but, yeah, that Andrew Hetke, those Hetkeys really got hooked up, and Andrew Hetke did that. I could not believe that. If someone did that to Trevor Nelson, it just went by him like that and pulled away in the last five, six laps, and he won by almost half a straightaway. It was crazy. But, yeah, that Hetke, Andrew Hetke really got hooked up there. And him and Braden been a pretty good battle between those guys. It's going to be a good battle between those guys and Super Stocks as well. Like I said, we're more fortunate because we get more of them Hetkeys every week around here. They don't come to Matt, but they come usually at Wilmer Thursday, and they like to redo the gears and stuff and get back to Madison Saturday. So we usually get the comfort in seeing them guys Saturday. We've had two heats of Supers every week this year, so it's been pretty fortunate. And Super Stocks kind of doing good around Madison.
0: In the A-Mods, Jacob Knapper leads by five over the Superman, Mike Stearns. And then Ryan Flatten, there is, I think that's the only place where I see him. He's not in first place. He's in third. And Nate Heinrich right now is in fourth. And then Brian Hobbin is in the fifth spot. So, yeah, Tony Conold right now is in sixth. But Jacob Knapper has the lead right now.
1: Yeah, he's got two wins this year. Just got a new car here a couple weeks ago. Yeah, a new car, new cars really benefited them. They've won twice this year already. Anytime he beats Stearns, and like you said, Hobbin's been kind of, he's been hanging in there. He's got a new car as well. Hobbin's trying to get used to his new car as well back there. That's why he's kind of fourth and fifth. You usually don't see that for him, but him and Heinrich back there. But yeah, it's been Knapper and then Flotten. Like I said, Flotten hung on to Stearns the other night, but a photo finish there a couple weeks ago at Madison. And yeah, those three guys are going to be tough to beat. Like I said, ever competitive modified class in Madison, you just never know who's going to win. That's the thing about it. It could be any one of the top. Nobody be surprised. A very competitive modified class in Madison this year indeed.
0: Gen X late models, two Watertown boys, tied for first. Trevor Walsh, Tony Croninger. I had Parker Gilbertson on the show the same time I had you on the show here, what is it, about a month ago or so. You know, you and I talked for a little over half an hour. Parker Gilbertson, he talked for a half hour. I think I finally got a chance to talk after about 28 minutes or something.
1: Yeah, he's old school. You know, those old school kids, you know, they let it all in. They let it all out when they can, you know. So they got to watch out for those home school kids. They're sharper than you think, but those kids let it all hang quiet in school time. But let it out when they can. But no, yeah, that Ed Walsh is pretty tough. He is solid. He won Madison last week.

0: started him on fifth, and he almost won by half a lap. He was that, like I said, him and his dad do a good job that 15. Yeah, he's going to be tough to beat. Like I said, Parker's going to win this season in Madison as well. I know they're all fighting for that that Gen X class. They take their best 18 shows, I believe, and big point fun. And like I said, they run regularly each week. They run Friday night in I-94 in Fergus, Saturday night in Madison, and Sunday night in Casino in Watertown. I know they run sparingly other tracks as well. But, yeah, that Gen X class, a great late model class, really picking up, and we were getting good two full heats here, sometimes three heats down here as well. So those guys travel pretty well for that Gen X class as well.
1: In the Hornets, there's a name again, Adam Vanderstein. He leads by 13 over Jerick Stabler, and then you got Skyler Berger out of Watertown, and then Joshua Gebhardt from Watertown, too. So, but Adam Vanderstein trying to win point standings in both Montevideo and Madison.
0: Yeah, and, you know, it's good to have him back full time. You know, he got married last fall, you know, did some other things with the family, which is great. And now he ran more of a part-time schedule last year, but now he's back this year, and you can definitely tell. I think the crowd does, or the field doesn't like that he's back full-time because he's a threat to be reckoned with. But, yeah, he is pretty good. Like I said, he'll be a threat also as well in that three. I think he's probably odds-on favorite. He seems to be running better in Madison. He's won at least twice this year in Madison as well. So, yeah, watch out for that three car as the season goes on as well.
1: There you go. So there's your point standings for both Montevideo and Madison, and we get ready for the Tim Iams special this Friday and Saturday in Montevideo and Madison, and both nights start at 7 o'clock, and should be lots of cars, especially in the Midwest Mods, as they'll be racing, what'd you say, $2,000?
0: $10,058, because Iams' number is 58.
1: Oh, okay.
0: So all the numbers, paying all the way through, so I think fifth place was like 500, fourth place was like 600. That's a pretty good payout. I've been told we're going to expect around 30 to 35 cars. So probably one of the bigger nights around both our areas as well. I know Dirt Race Central will be there as well. And yeah, it'll be a good time, like you said, folks. I know they got a big special down, Superstock special down in Aberdeen, I believe, this weekend. But yeah, come on down, folks, if you want. It's going to be a good couple nights of racing action for the Midwest Modifieds.
1: Who's the big sponsors, you know?
0: Yeah, so I have right in front of me here. It's Kibble Equipment and Myers Electric Infrared, and for Fiesta City. And Madison, I believe, is the same as well. United Prairie Bank, as well as Kibble Equipment and Myers Electric Infrared. So that is the big sponsors for both them. And also, like I said, John Iams, Timmy Iams' dad, he does a lot of individual sponsors and finds some contingency sponsors as well. So there's going to be a lot of money and a lot of other prizes to be announced. Will be announced at that day as well for the drivers. So should be a pretty good show, like I said, expecting 30 to 35 from outside the area coming here as well. I know Stork and Ingebrigtsen, and I thought some of those guys might come down. You never know who all comes. So it should be a pretty good time. And like I said, come on down and support as Timmy Iams fights this ALS, Lou Gehrig's disease, as well. So it should be a good lot of money on the line. And like I said, his dad, John, does a great job lining up all the sponsors and stuff for this night. So should be a pretty good time indeed.
1: Why don't you give a plug for your shows?
0: Yeah, Dirt Talk with Scotty, once again, thank you. Yeah, I actually got Rich Thomas, legend Rich Thomas, on the show here tonight. Actually, about an hour or so, I'm going to have him on. So, you know, he's been racing for so many years. He said he's got so many stories. So I said, well, we'll try to keep it under an hour. And he said, well, I can go on each track. He said, I can tell you a funny story each track. So we'll see the legend, Rich Thomas. We'll get him on here. So 85 years old, he told me. He's been doing this for 57 years. So he's got some stuff to tell me, he said. So I got him. Find it on Facebook, also on Madison and Monty radio stations on Monday nights as well. So, yes, thanks again. And, like I said, the big Hornet special, too, Hornet Pierstock special, Dirt Talk with Scotty, and 25th, come on down to Madison. We got a big, big night. Going to be a lot of money on the line for the, you know, beginner classes, Pierstock and Hornet, so as well. But, yeah, thanks again, Rod.
1: Now, Rich Thomas, he started racing when he was 29. So if he would have been normal and started when he was 14, 15, 16, as everybody else does, he'd be racing for about 70 years.
0: he told me he's a one-man show, and he loves dogs. He was telling me about his dogs, too. I guess he just lost his dog, he said. But he was telling me about all that stuff, and he said he had a lot of stories. And he was telling me the story on Fiesta City, how he got robbed of victory back in the 80s or something, so I'm excited to hear about that. But he thought I was 69 years old when I said, no, I'm 39, I told him, because he was trying to tell me about some old stories. I said, well, I wasn't even born.